the way to get back on track reading the Bible again. It's one verse that happens, and we got that every day for you. You can sign up for the verse of the day through the KLove app or KLove

0: Sarah Beth in Jersey. Girl, it's been a minute. What is happening? Anything going on in your social life?
1: No, nothing at the moment. Okay. I'm an only child, so my mother is like, when am I having grandchildren? I'm like, Ma, we got other stuff to tackle first.
0: Now, on a for real note, do you feel pressure? Does she really kind of talk about it a lot? Or
1: it's kind of like a joke now. Her and my dad will be like, this is the type of man you need to find. And I'm like, please stop.
0: Oh, your dad's in on it too.
1: He's the one who's like, find this type of boy in this type of career and you're good. That's his thing.
0: You're just 25.
1: I'm chilling.
0: Exactly. You're chilling. And here's the other thing. According to medical science, mid-20s is when our brains fully develop. And you're just getting to that point. So you wanna sit with that for a while.
1: Exactly. It just developed. Like
0: just last week that finished. So let's give me some time.
1: Literally.
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4: Hey, it's Carly Ann Taylor, and this is my song, Why Should I Worry?
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5: My Heavenly Father.
4: He has good plans for you, because that's just who He is.
6: I just know that each day that I would tune in, it had such a powerful impact, not only in my life, but on my heart and my capability to walk through that dark season with joy and hope. And I think that's the biggest thing that God has spoke to me. And I think He used this station, Instrumental, to be able to say, against all odds, not just surviving the situation, but thriving. And that was amazing to me.
0: These are the most valuable players in life. Wisdom, knowledge, and understanding. We get these three things right, we get a whole lot of other things right. And God's like, hey, I got them all. Proverbs 2 verse 6 says, for the Lord grants wisdom. From His mouth come knowledge and understanding. Proverbs 2 verse 6. That is your verse of the day. I'm Christina on K-Love.

when people say, just keep holding on. It feels so abstract because it's like, what am I holding on to? The decision. The decision to keep looking in God's direction. We got that option to keep saying, God, I'm going to keep praying. I'm going to keep reading the Bible. I'm going to keep showing up to church. That is us holding on.

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Musically speaking, you can do that anytime. We call it K-Love Eras. 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

0: I'm an Amazon delivery driver, and I'm driving through these neighborhoods singing at the top of my lungs, just praising God and not caring who hears me.
1: And that's how it should be. Paul, for real, thank you for listening. That's cool.

0: just your love.
1: What y'all got going on this weekend?
2: We got Bible study tomorrow morning.
3: Yeah, we do. Bible study at 7 a.m.
1: Are you serious?
2: Oh, yeah.
1: That's Garth and Bailey. I work with these guys here at K-Love. And let me tell you something. 7 a.m. to do anything on any day sounds very painful. And look, the Lord knows how he built me. He's like, yeah, Christina, get her at 12 on either end of the clock, a.m. or p.m. She shows up. That's right, Jesus, I will. 7 a.m. Bible study on a Saturday. Are you kidding me?
2: Oh, we don't kid with Bible study.
1: I need to be on y'all's level.
3: No,
1: 7 a.m. on a Saturday?
3: Mm-hmm. We've been, we used to do 6 a.m. We've been doing this since 2022, I think. No, 2023.
1: Wait.
2: I'm so glad I joined after the adjustment.
1: Oh, you joined at the 7 a.m.?
3: Yep. You sure did.
1: Whoa, hold on. So it's all guys?
3: All guys.
1: How many of you?
3: It ranges anywhere between 4 to maybe 7, 8 guys.
1: That is impressive.
3: Mm-hmm.
1: All in their 20s?
3: Mm-hmm. All in their 20s.
1: Listen, Garth and Bailey, y'all better do it, okay?
2: Come on.
1: Because I'm not.
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Hey, we're giving away $1,000 every day next week on the afternoon show. The key is knowing CeCe Winans' goodness of God. Thanks to K-Love Books for making this happen. 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

0: Christina. My name is Savannah.
1: Savannah, what's going on?
0: Well, God just has you heavy on my heart.
1: Aww.
0: And I don't get to listen to your show very often. Just I'm not in the car or driving all the time.
1: Right.
0: When you're on. But mm-hmm. every time I hear you, there is always prayer.
1: Mm.
0: Always.
1: Wow.
0: And I just wanted to call and pray for you.
1: Oh, wow. Thank you. Yeah, I don't mind it at all. Go right ahead.
0: Oh, Father God, I just thank you for Christina. God, thank you for the heart of prayer that permeates every part of her show every single time that I listen. And God, I just ask that you would bring someone alongside Christina to pour into her and to encourage her and to pray for her and to do all of the things that she is doing to millions across the states. And God, I just pray your hedge of protection over her mind, God, over her heart, over yes. her home, and God, just all of her relationships, that the enemy will have no foothold to cause disruption or division. God, just bless her tonight and just in the days to follow. In your name I pray, amen.
1: Amen. Savannah, thank you so much.
0: You are welcome.
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6: What up, my K-Love family? This is Andrew Rip. And my friend Jervis Campbell and I wrote this song called Hold Me Up.
7: Hold me up, oh my, my, my, Lord. Hold me up, hold me up.
6: It's just all about how we need to be doing life with friends. We can't be going through life by ourselves, disconnected.
7: Oh my, my, my, Lord. Hold me up, hold me up.
6: It's a summertime song. Very, very true. It's been powerful in my own life, so I hope you love it.
8: Your gift to K-Love makes a difference.
9: Like, I've had a really rough year, and I started

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I got to keep asking myself this question. And here it is for you. Could it be that the things that are upsetting you, God is working on something good out of that thing? Could it be that God is working on something good out of the things that upset you?

0: Hi, what's your name?
1: Bo,
0: that's a solid name. I like it. How old are you?
1: I am 7 years old, and I love Caleb, and I want to request a song.
0: What is it?
1: Whisper in the Wind.
0: Yes, that's such a good song. Whisper in the Wind, Bodie. I got you.
1: Thank you.
2: When I'm feeling my feet are tired from running so hard for miles, you are the air I really need.

0: You don't know.
1: I forgot. Yeah. I forget sometimes.
0: It's okay. I'm Christina.
1: Christina. Oh, that's right. I remember you. We talked.
0: Yeah.
1: Remember, you know me.
0: I know you.
1: You know me, Christina. I remember you, sister. I forgot. I am so sorry, baby doll. Forgive me. I'm just absent-minded sometimes.
0: It's okay.
1: You know, I recognize the voice. I just love you. Jesus loves you so much. And I love listening to y'all. Y'all take care, okay? Tell everybody I said howdy. Say howdy.
0: Howdy.
1: That's from Arkansas. I'm from Arkansas.
0: That's the way you do it in Arkansas, huh?
1: Howdy from Dale.
0: Howdy. But I got to say it the way you said it.
1: Howdy.
0: Howdy. Like that?
1: I love you. I love you, Christina.
0: Love you back, Mama. Love you back.
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5: John 14:26 in the NIV says, but the advocate, the Holy Spirit, whom the Father will send in my name, will teach you all things and will remind you of everything I've said to you. As you pursue getting spiritually stronger, is anything tripping you up? Our

0: Financial rhythms feeling like pressure instead of an invitation? 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If you have a relationship with Jesus, then you have a good counselor available to you at all times. When you are feeling overwhelmed by what to do next, or that hint of guilt is creeping in, you have a helper, an advocate available to you because Holy Spirit lives within you. My friend, Pastor Alex Seeley, recently said, "We're seeking so much human counsel right now, but Jesus sent us another counselor, guide, and teacher. Holy Spirit, the all-knowing God, is available to you always." 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
2: These are the most valuable players in life: wisdom, knowledge, and understanding. We get these three things right, we get a whole lot of other things right. And God's like, hey, I got them all. Proverbs 2 verse 6 says, "For the Lord grants wisdom. From his mouth come knowledge and understanding." Proverbs 2 verse 6, that is your verse of the day. I'm Christina on K-Love.

Oh my goodness. This is us as humans. This verse right here sums it up. Psalm 73:26. My flesh and my heart may fail, but God is the strength of my heart and my portion forever. We are going to do stuff as humans that are going to fail other humans. Our bodies will mess up and fail us. The condition of our hearts, the attitude of our hearts, the tone of our voices. You know, I got to watch my tone sometimes. I got to watch my attitude. And God is saying, listen, you stay close to me. I'm going to give you what you need for the tone of your voice. I'm going to give you the capacity to hold whatever you got to hold for the people around you so you don't feel like you're going insane. Man, that is what God does. We stay close to him. He's the one that gives us the strength that we need.

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0: storm. Raise your hand if you love to be the first person who volunteers. I don't see any hands raised. Okay. Nobody likes to be the first one to volunteer. Unless it's who's going to be the first one to volunteer to get the buffet line started at a work luncheon. That's me. I'll always go first. My name's Kareth. It's Caleb. Thank you for hanging out with me tonight. 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
6: Me in the valley.
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8: Every morning, before the house wakes and the fear starts whispering, I press play on K-Love. The coffee drips, the sun lifts his head, and the first note reaches the place that the biopsy scar can't touch. Doctors speak in scans and numbers. K-Love speaks in hope. Between appointments and what-ifs, I meet God in melodies, promises braided through news, prayer, and a song I didn't know I needed. Positive and encouraging became my battle rhythm, a quiet anthem that steadies my steps every day.
9: These are the most valuable players in life: wisdom, knowledge, and understanding. We get these three things right, we get a whole lot of other things right. And God's like, hey, I got them all. Proverbs 2 verse 6 says, for the Lord grants wisdom. From His mouth come knowledge and understanding. Proverbs 2 verse 6, that is your verse of the day. I'm Christina on K-Love.

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It's Hold Me Up.

0: don't struggle seems to be the common theme that I've noticed among survival advice. A lot of it is survival advice that we've somehow gathered throughout our life, but we hope we never have to actually use. Like, if you ever find yourself stuck in quicksand, what do? You don't struggle, right? You lay flat and you try to climb out. If you get attacked by a grizzly bear, what do? You don't struggle. You lay flat and you try not to be a threat. That also seems to be the same advice that has saved these seven men whose ship caught fire and they had to survive for 3 days on a life raft until they were found. I'm Kareth. It's Caleb. Thank you so much for hanging out with me tonight. The one thing they said that kept them alive was catching rainwater. No, not that. They said it was that they had good spirits. They made each other laugh. They gave up the struggle of being lost at sea. And they talked about the hope they had for being found. Jesus said it like this in John. He said, take heart. Because it's not that we were promised that we would never struggle. We will. That's a guarantee. But even in our suffering, we can rejoice. Because we know that suffering produces hope.
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5: Jacob, what are you doing tonight?
6: I'm actually here in Myrtle Beach. We on vacation.
5: Oh, hey. Okay, I'm a little jealous. That's all right.
6: Yeah, I'm actually listening to you guys through my phone.
5: It is like we're all at the beach together. Well, what can I play for you tonight, you and your fam, having a good vacation?
6: I was wondering if I could hear a little bit of Fifi, Come Jesus Come. It gets me excited to know that one day he's coming.

0: And I know I've put you through it. It's amazing that you can love me like I am.
1: The song that makes you smile
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3: This is Mary, and I have my little boy Lucas here. He wanted to hear No Survivor, if you could play that for him.
4: Oh, hi, Mary. And Lucas, what are you guys up to tonight?
3: Well, we called you guys a year ago in April. We had a crisis. Lucas's dad had found out that he had glioblastoma.
4: I remember. Yes, I remember.
3: He unfortunately lost his battle with the glioblastoma, but he superseded the time he was given by the physicians. And then at his memorial, Lucas got up and sang the lyrics to No Survivor, and he honored his father very well.
4: Wow.
3: He got a little nervous, but he did it. Lucas has autism, so for him to get up in front of anybody and sing a song that was very close to him and his dad's heart is phenomenal.

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1: Hey, K-Love, this is Brandon Lake, and this is the story behind the song, The Author.
2: So who am I? God, who am I?
1: It's so easy to be hard on yourself. Man, who are we to question the pen and the hand of the author? If his ways are so much higher, his thoughts are higher, and if you really think about it, there's nobody that loves us more than he does. And who am I to be hard on myself and to question the way he made me?
3: There was just like a really bad time in our life. My relationship with my mom and everything wasn't super great. I remember her calling and telling me that one day she was sitting in her car and like she was having a really, really bad day. Like, she had Caleb on and the song You Say came on and she was like praying. And basically, that literally saved her life. And she was like, all right, I'm giving it all to God at this point. Whatever you say, I'm here for you. It was just like a huge, like, pivotal turning point in my whole family's life.
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0: Brown, what song can I play for you tonight on K-Love?
1: You know that Forrest Frank song? It's gonna be okay.
0: Yeah. Yes, it's a great song. That's the one you want to hear?
1: Yeah. Lord,

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1: 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I hadn't seen my kids for 6 months, and this song came on and just hit me so hard.
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2: I came from a very dark past, and he saved me from it and gave me a new life. He helped heal me from my depression completely.
3: That is pretty life-changing, Sydney. What did that look like for you when you were being healed of that depression? Was it just daily prayers? Was it a single moment where you felt it lift?
2: I think it was a seasonal thing, you know, like I at first it was kind of turning to him and having to understand that, like, I needed to start and end every day with him. And I started there. And then one day I just never had it again.
3: That is such a real life sort of thing. I know I want sort of just an instant moment. Like, I want to bypass all of the hard work and all of the choosing of my own. But God says, you choose me every day and I'm going to be there and I'm going to hold up my end of the promise too.
2: Amen.
3: What's the song that you feel like had carried you through all that and just keeps you looking to him every day?
2: I would love to hear Promises. I have seen God's faithfulness in every season, and there are some promises I am waiting on.

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3: How much better would your life be if humility was the fragrance of your soul? You know, a lot of people think humility means beating yourself up or acting like you're worthless. But that's not what the Bible teaches. Biblical humility is knowing who you are because of who God is. It's realizing your worth comes from being created and loved by Him. It's not thinking less of yourself. It's thinking of yourself less. When you walk in that kind of humility, pride loses its grip and God's love takes center stage. Listen, humility means trusting God's grace more than your own strength. 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
4: 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We get these three things right, we get a whole lot of other things right. And God's like, hey, I got them all. Proverbs 2 verse 6 says, "For the Lord grants wisdom. From his mouth come knowledge and understanding." Proverbs 2 verse 6, that is your verse of the day. I'm Christina on K-Love.

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5: Hi, Paul. What song can I play for you tonight?
6: Yes, I'd like to hear Testimony. Back in November, I was put into a mental hospital because I had a bipolar snap, and I cried out to Jesus to save me, and not only did he save me, he changed my life and changed me into a Christian that I'm proud to be today.
5: In that moment, how did you know to cry out to Jesus? Had somebody told you about him? Or
6: honestly, I don't know. I just knew to cry out to him. I knew he could save me and then bring me back. He picked me up right there and changed my life.
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1: I had to call and brag on God.
2: Yes. Okay. This is my favorite type of call. The kind of call where we get to brag on our God. Let's hear it.
1: I'm an Uber driver and I picked up this young lady tonight and we got to talking. She was going through a lot and I said, do you know Jesus? And she said, yes, but I'm not saved. And I said, well, why not? And she said, because I smoke. And I said, girl, I said, God doesn't expect you to be all cleaned up before you ask him into your heart. I said, that comes after. And I said, would you like to accept him into your heart? And she said, yeah.
2: Hallelujah.
1: So I had her look up the sinner's prayer and read it out loud. So she got saved.
2: Well, thank you for just being there in that moment and for listening to that little tug on your heart of God saying, hey, just talk to her about me, right? Sometimes we learn these things or we invent these things, these little stipulations that we think God puts on his love. And I'm really glad that you were there to tell her some truth.
1: And I told her, I said, the angels are just celebrating in heaven. I said,

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1: This is Zach Williams, and this is the story behind my new song, Wait For Me. I wrote this song during a time when I felt completely lost, trying to figure out everything on my own. And the more I tried, the harder the road got. One day, I finally looked up and prayed, God, I need some direction. And what struck me was realizing He had never left. He was just there patiently waiting for me to turn around. The song is a reminder that even when we take the long way home, God still waits for us.
2: I don't even know how I started listening to K-Love. I just came across it, I guess. They had the message for today. They said, whatever you're going through, you got to find the good in your bad situation. Honestly, I was getting mad every time that I heard it. I raised my hand to the sky, and I yelled out to God. I was like, where's the good in this? Tell me I've lost everything. For the first time in my life, I heard Him say, would you have come back if not for this? And whew, that is the day that changed my life. I told God, I said, you know, I don't know how it's going to look doing life your way, but I can't do it my way anymore. And I gave my life to Him.

These are the most valuable players in life: wisdom, knowledge, and understanding. We get these three things right, we get a whole lot of other things right. And God's like, hey, I got them all. Proverbs 2 verse 6 says, "For the Lord grants wisdom. From his mouth come knowledge and understanding." Proverbs 2 verse 6, that is your verse of the day. I'm Christina on K-Love.

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1: That song by Colton Dixon, The Way God Loves Me or something like that.
0: Oh, The Love I Have for You, yeah.
1: Yes, I love that song. It's like a declaration of the support and love that God has. And I really need that right now.

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2: Evrata, what you doing tonight?
3: Oh, not really anything.
2: Sounds like you got a lot of people over. Were you all having like a party or dinner together?
3: No, I just have a lot of siblings.
2: Okay.
3: I have six.
2: So you always got someone to hang out with?
3: Sure. Someone to pinch me.
2: But sometimes they pinch you.
3: Oh, yeah. I have one sister and five brothers.
2: Do you have older brothers?
3: I have three older brothers.
2: I grew up with two older brothers, and they also pinched me and snuck behind the corners and would surprise me. I understand. But we all grew up to be really, really good friends. So your siblings sometimes tease you when you're little, but they're the friends you got for life.
3: Okay. Can you play, was it Big God by K-Love Kids?
2: You like the K-Love Kids version?
3: Yeah, I do. That's the only version I've ever heard it.
2: Oh, really?
3: Yeah.
2: Okay. Well, I don't know if I have the K-Love Kids version available to play, but maybe since you already know the words from the K-Love Kids version, you can sing along with Tarion.
3: Oh, good.

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3: There's one king. Nobody voted him in. Nobody can vote him out. There's one Lord. He establishes himself as the leader of the cosmos, the universe, and the earth. God is so great and so big, he stretched out the expanse of the universes and then put the earth as his footstool. So what we're walking around on, Jesus is just relaxed on. That's how big the God is that you serve. Don't let any other kingdom try to pull your allegiance away from the one true king, the one who reigns forever. All of these continents, all of these countries, all of these powers, and all of these princes are all going to bow at the name of Jesus Christ.
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5: 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But Sinclair learned about where real encouragement comes from the hard way. 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
3: Hey, K-Love, this is Jamie McDonald, and this is the story behind my new song, Ain't No Way.
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2: Some days we wish God would just remove the situation completely when we're going through hard stuff. And sometimes he does. But often his first response is his presence. It says in Lamentations 3:57, "Yes, you came when I called. You told me, do not fear." Let that verse remind you that you are not facing any of your situations alone. God is near. I'm Randy with your verse of the day on KLove.

0: On the night you're falling all to pieces, you can bring your lonely heart to Jesus. What if I told you that I believe it?
1: Positive, encouraging K-Love.

The happiest place on earth is not the place that you're thinking of right now. In fact, it might be in your hometown. I'll tell you where to look after Toby Mac on K-Love.

It is the happiest place on earth, but it's not that one that just popped into your mind. Mm-mm. I'm Gareth, by the way. Thank you for hanging out with me on K-Love. And the happiest place on earth, I am convinced, is the Aldi's Cart Corral. If you don't know what Aldi is, it's a grocery store, but it's kind of unique. And in one of the ways that it's different is you have to rent a grocery cart. You put a little quarter in and then you get the quarter back when you return the cart. But something so magical happens when you get to that cart corral. People are so

0: nice. Sometimes you forget a quarter, right? And you don't realize it till you get there. Somebody standing at that cart corral will be like, don't worry, take mine. They will give you their quarter. Sometimes you don't even make it to the cart corral before somebody in the parking lot says, here, take my cart. And you're like, okay. And you try to give them a quarter in exchange for it. And they're like, oh no, keep it. So nice. And there's something about it. I mean, it's such a small interaction, but you always feel good for the rest of the day. I think part of it is we feel so overwhelmed all the time because we're constantly surrounded by the big bad things that are happening in the world. And we feel so powerless to overcome them. We think we have to have a big good thing to counteract it. But the truth is those big moments are so few and far between. It's the little moments of kindness, of goodwill, of gratitude, of generosity that we share with each other in passing. Those little moments happen constantly. And if we can find more of those little good moments to share with each other, they become the big good thing that God uses to change each other and to change our world.
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3: 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No, just the opposite. He is enjoying the fruit of the one good choice he made. You may look back over your life and say, if only I could make up for those bad choices. You can. One good choice for eternity offsets 1,000 bad ones on earth. How could two thieves see the same Jesus and one choose to mock him and the other choose to pray to him? 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When the other mocked, Jesus loved him enough to let him. He allowed him the choice, and he does the same for you. This is Max Lucado.
2: 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This next song has been fixing bad days since it came out. 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

He's the God who stays with us when everybody else walks away, and the God who runs after us when we walk away. 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

Lord, we thank you for your presence. We thank you, Jesus, that we get to worship you in spirit and in truth. Thank you, God, for the gift of being able to minister through music here at K-Love. In Jesus' name, amen.

0: good. So maybe you like to sing to yourself as loud as you can. You've got Alexa on. You've got your phone on. The radio in the car. You're just belting out tunes like nobody's listening. That's me. I like it when nobody listens. That was Matthew West. Good on K-Love and Monica. Maybe one of those songs is CeCe Winans, Goodness of God. 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
6: You're worthy of it all.
5: 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The Bible instructs us to love him with all of our heart, soul, and mind. Why? Because he deserves nothing less. He is worthy of it all.
6: You deserve the glory.
7: The radio just quit working, and me and my wife were just driving down the road one day, and it just started playing out of nowhere. And it was K-Love, and I feel like that was the beginning of our journey back to God. My whole family got baptized about a month ago, and we found a church, and it's just like that was like the center point of it all. Like that, I feel like that started every bit of it. It was just amazing how it all happened. Like, okay, I hear you, God. I'm listening. We're just so joyful now, so thankful for everything that you've done for us.

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1: I am watching a friend go through sort of the pain of a breakup, and I'm watching him trust God and walk day by day, one day at a time, with a ton of prayer and a ton of reading the Bible and just trusting it's going to be okay. 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

You know, it's hard to imagine. And sometimes we think we're doing all the work down here. We're like, God, help, Jesus, please help, help, help. And he's like, okay, I'll help you because you asked. But can you imagine Jesus is actually sitting at the right hand of the throne of the Father, interceding, praying for you constantly. Here's Riley Clemens on K-Love.

0: Yes, prepare the way. That was Phil Wickham. The king is in the room. It's Caleb. I'm Monica. Sometimes we forget that fact, that as we pray, Jesus draws near. Can you imagine if you could see Jesus sitting right next to you as you're praying for yourself, as you're praying for other people, which you can do on our Caleb app. We have such a gift. 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
1: Hey, KLove family, I'm John Reddick, and I want to tell you about my new song, Holding On. 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I just want to encourage you, wherever you are in your journey, He's big enough to hold on to, and He's holding on to you.
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3: Some days we wish God would just remove the situation completely when we're going through hard stuff. And sometimes He does. But often, His first response is His presence. It says in Lamentations 3:57, "Yes, you came when I called. You told me, do not fear." Let that verse remind you that you are not facing any of your situations alone. God is near. I'm Randy with your verse of the day on KLove.

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If you're like me and you get off track occasionally and you feel distant from God for whatever reason, you know, whether it's life or yourself or, you know, sin even, the good news is he's like, yay, come back. Come back. Don't hesitate. I'm here. I love you. Here's Steph Schleter on K-Love.

0: Her voice is just ridiculously beautiful. Cece Winans, Worthy of It All on K-Love, featuring Elevation Worship. I'm Monica, and speaking of Miss Cece Winans, who, my heart, just listening, I'm sure you have the same reaction. It's like she's so close to God. It feels like she's an angel. Maybe you've sung one of her songs, like Goodness of God, specifically in the car. And, well, here's the thing. Now it could pay off. 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
7: A victim of human trafficking and addicted to drugs and alcohol, it looked like there was no hope for Laura.
8: I was presented with these choices. One of them was to get on a bus with other women and go somewhere. And all I was told was that I was going to be taken care of. And I was going to go. I mean, it sounded fine. I didn't care about myself. It sounded what I was supposed to do. And at the last moment, God, I feel like I had this overwhelming sense not to get on that bus. And I think I was protected from other horrific things that could have happened.
7: Eventually, Laura became tired of the life she was leading and called out to God.
8: I prayed and I just wish I could start over. The day after that, I got in a car accident.
7: God got her attention through a traumatic brain injury in that car accident. She got sober and surrendered to Jesus.
8: I just graduated with Master's in social work, and you know, I know God has a plan for me today.
7: For more on Laura's story, visit klove.com/godstories.
9: Some days we wish God would just remove the situation completely when we're going through hard stuff, and sometimes He does, but often His first response is His presence. It says in Lamentations 3:57, "Yes, you came when I called. You told me, do not fear." Let that verse remind you that you are not facing any of your situations alone. God is near. I'm Randy with your verse of the day on K-Love.

So you probably heard the backstory on this band, Hopeful. The lead singer was depressed and sitting in his living room, ready to give up on music. And then he wrote a song and it changed everything. It became about worship. Here's Hopeful. Everything is better.

Okay, seriously, when you get a chance, stop by our website, klove.com. We've got this ticker tape daily verse of the day on top of the website, which I think is the coolest thing ever. KLOVE.com. Here's Micah Tyler.

0: perfectly.
1: So maybe you can relate. I found myself bummed out and depressed and crying and couldn't figure out what was wrong. That was Micah Tyler, Perfectly on K-Love. I'm Monica, and sometimes we don't know. But what God revealed to me as I got on my knees and I asked for help was I had a picture of myself and a huge door, very thick, heavy, big door, and I was trying to shut it. And what that has to do with is a lot of prayer and a lot of fasting that my family and I have been in for the last, especially the last month, really praying over a situation in our family. And God ultimately had the victory so far, like, praise the Lord, breakthrough happened. But I hadn't taken a time to take a breath and to cry, you know, because when you're doing that, when you are holding your breath almost and praying and trusting, but pushing through, you don't take the time to rest. And when you get that chance, then sometimes, yeah, things get

0: 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But God, right? But God is faithful.
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5: Maybe that's you. 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But Jesus once told a story about a shepherd who left 99 sheep behind just to find one, the lost one, the black sheep. That's how much he loves you. Not because you've earned it, not because you've got it all together, but because you're his.
6: Jesus loves you, black sheep.
5: Maybe Jesus is reaching for you right now. Pray this. Jesus, I need you. Forgive my sins. Make me new, Lord. I believe you died for me and rose again. And today, I put my trust in you. Thank you for bringing me home. Amen. If you prayed that prayer, call our pastors at 800-525-5683.
1: 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Good choice. 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

0: you feel like sometimes we give up too soon, too quickly? Like we're wandering the desert forever. We get to the River Jordan. We see the promised land out there. And we're like, no, I'm good. I'm gonna stay in the desert. Like, I think the river is too high. I think I'm too stressed. I think I'd rather eat, you know, some popcorn and watch TV. And God's like, come on, you got this. Trust me. Josiah Queen, My Promised Land on K-Love.
1: Yeah, I'm staying.

0: 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I don't care if they remember me. Only Jesus.
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0: One of the most beautiful songs ever. That was Lauren Daigle. Still Rolling Stones. It's Caleb. And indeed, God is still doing miracles. Don't let anybody tell you otherwise. Here's Ren Collective on Caleb.
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0: I got to hear a whole lot of Franny Cash music at a women's event at my church. That was Jesus All Along on K-Love. And what was fun about that is hearing new music, like hearing songs. 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

0: confess the places that we fall short, that's when God's perfect love shows up and loves us perfectly.
1: I don't even know how I started listening to Caleb. I just came across it, I guess. They had the message for today that said, whatever you're going through, you got to find the good in your bad situation. Honestly, I was getting mad every time that I heard it. I raised my hand to the sky and I yelled out to God. I was like, where's the good in this? Tell me, I've lost everything. For the first time in my life, I heard him say, would you have come back? It's not for this. And that is the day that changed my life. I told God, I said, you know, I don't know how it's going to look doing life your way, but I can't do it my way anymore. And I gave my life to him.
2: Bad day, long drive, give us 3 minutes. You'll feel better.
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0: you for bringing along K-Love as you are driving, desperately trying to stay awake, or you're working, or whatever it is that you're doing, taking care of a little one. I'm so glad you're here. Here's Carly Ann Taylor. Why should I worry on K-Love?
1: Why

That's mercy me to not worship you. It's K-Love. I'm Monica. And we would be missing out not to worship Jesus. Here's Phil Wickham, Homesick for Heaven.

up care. You know, so often somebody has a relationship moment with Jesus and then there's no follow-up care. There's no discipleship. There's no, hey, here's what you do day by day. Pray with the person. Encourage them in the word. You know, fellowship. Hang out. Go get coffee. Get some donuts. You know, just don't leave that new Jesus follower alone to figure things out by themselves. Here's Peter Burton. So long.

0: so long. If you are a routine person, then sometimes being out of routine during the summertime can kind of throw you off with your faith walk with God. And Caleb wants, actually, to help you stay summer strong, locked in with Jesus. 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Obviously, listen to Caleb is huge. 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
6: Some days we wish God would just remove the situation completely when we're going through hard stuff. And sometimes he does. But often his first response is his presence. It says in Lamentations 3:57, "Yes, you came when I called. You told me, do not fear." Let that verse remind you that you are not facing any of your situations alone. God is near. I'm Randy with your verse of the day on KLOVE.

Are you hearing the theme that's happening right now on K-Love? That was Matt Maher, Gonna Be All Right. And then this reassurance that comes really from Psalm 23, which talks about, yea, though you walk through the valley of the shadow of death, I will be with you. And I'm paraphrasing, but Jesus will be with you. He is with you through all of the stuff that we get to go through in life. Here's Leanna Crawford, Still Waters on K-Love.

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Lady Nicole and Big Daddy Weave. God is in this story on K-Love. If you have ever thought to yourself, yeah, but my story isn't good. How is God in the midst of this mess? He may or may not be in the midst of the mess, but he is with you. He is close to you. And so even if your life doesn't look perfect, I don't think anybody's really is perfect. God is still good. Here's Chris Tomlin on K-Love.

0: So this guy was so desperate for food, so stretched thin financially that he was praying that God would deliver groceries to his house. And God answered his prayers. That was Francesca Battistelli, Holy Spirit, on K-Love. And Monica, would you believe that guy I'm talking about is one of the founders of this ministry, K-Love? Years ago, more than 40 years ago, when this all started in Santa Rosa, California, nobody could have imagined that K-Love would cover the earth. We have more than 900 signals, I think. I've lost count across the country, not to mention the fact that God has allowed us to minister to the entire world through the K-Love app. It's truly miraculous. When I think about it, it's one man's, actually a couple men, and their leap of faith, their trust in God, their belief for something bigger than they could think or imagine. And look what God has done. And if you want to be a part of what God is doing through the ministry of K-Love, you can give too and be a part of it. 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
4: Hey, what's up, K-Love? 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
4: How are we possibly going to know that God loves us if we don't give him a voice into our lives by stopping and opening his word? I wrote this one after one of those moments where I stopped. It's supposed to make you smile, bob your head, as you should be doing, because Lord, it feels good to be loved by you.
6: I just know that each day that I would tune in, it had such a powerful impact, not only in my life, but on my heart and my capability to walk through that dark season with joy and hope. And I think that's the biggest thing that God has spoke to me. And I think he used this station, Instrumental, to be able to say, against all odds, not just surviving the situation, but thriving. And that was amazing to me.
7: Some days we wish God would just remove the situation completely when we're going through hard stuff. And sometimes he does. But often his first response is his presence. It says in Lamentations 3:57, yes, you came when I called. You told me, do not fear. Let that verse remind you that you are not facing any of your situations alone. God is near. I'm Randy with your verse of the day on K-Love.

0: to watch me burn.
1: If you have something that's kind of lingering in the back of your mind and you're like, ugh, bring it to Jesus. You know, if you have to, let him know you're sorry. You're not going to do it again. Just lay it at his feet. And you know what? You're going to feel the feeling of being clean. Here's Elevation Rhythm with Washed on K-Love. And I'm clean.

0: card.
1: I am not a psychologist. 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But what I do know is that, and maybe you can relate, when I get to the point of confessing whatever I'm struggling with to a friend, usually tears come. And I feel like that is sort of, it's hard to explain, kind of like letting your guard down with God. You know, when you share it with somebody else and get vulnerable. It's just different than trying to hold yourself up all by yourself. Here's Andrew Rip and Jervis Campbell. Hold Me Up. I'm Kate.

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0: You've probably heard the saying that when you have a child, it's like having your heart outside of your body if you're a mom. That was Lincoln Brewster. No one like our God on K-Love. I'm Monica, and when you are a parent and you love Jesus yourself, you want your children to love the Lord. You want them to know that relationship that is so above everything else. 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
2: Some people brought a blind man to Jesus. Some people brought a blind man to Jesus. They begged him to touch the man and heal him. The first thing I notice about this scripture is that the miracle that was performed was not initiated by the person in need, but by those around him. There is no clearer definition of the church than this, that we do not wait for the needs of lost people to be declared before we show up as an answer to meet those needs. The question is, are we willing to initiate the miracle, not just on our behalf, but on behalf of someone close to us? They saw a need and they took action.
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0: You're singing along with the song like that one from Megan Woods, I Believe You, and you're like all in it and you're crying and you're praising the Lord and you have goosebumps. And then all of a sudden, where is your K-Love? Where is it? All you hear is fuzz and static and you're upset and you're freaked out and you're like, what am I going to do? The K-Love app. That's what you need. It's got to be on your phone. You hook it up to your car's Bluetooth. You could be in the middle of Death Valley. You could be in the middle of the Grand Canyon. Well, if you're in the middle of the Grand Canyon, you're in trouble. Get out. No, I'm just kidding. Unless you're like rowing a canoe or hiking, then it's fine. You can still listen to the K-Love app wherever you are. You could be on the moon, maybe even. I don't know if the astronauts brought their K-Love app with them, but if they did, they'd be rocking out to that song from Megan Woods. So I bring all of that up because of how awesome the K-Love app truly is. And you can find it for free in your app store.
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5: Hey, K-Love fam. 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
8: Like, I've had a really rough year, and I started

theme again. That was Cochran and Company, Church, Take Me Back. Like, I want to get back to my roots. I want to get back to Jesus. I feel like I've wandered a little bit. I don't know what I'm doing. And, oh, I know what I need to do. I need to hear a song from Jeremy Camp about that very subject, about being humble, about coming close to the Lord again. Here he is, Jeremy Camp, Revival. It's K-Love.

If you're doing this weekend on your own, again, making meals, folding laundry, holding it all together, you are seen. K-Love.

So the original story behind Andrew Rip and I Do It Again is that he and his wife waited for a very long time. It was a whole process to adopt their sweet daughter. And they're like, you know what? We go through that whole painful experience again if we could have you. And then he's like, but wait, that's what Jesus did for us. He went through all of the sacrifice, the painful sacrifice on the cross and the pain and the separation from God. And he did it all for us and he'd do it again. Here's Andrew Rip on K-Love.

0: sometimes it takes hearing somebody else talk about God to remember what you forgot. That was Jamie McDonald, Desperate, on K-Love. I'm Monica, and you're like, what? I think that's why we go to, part of the reason why we go to church, to listen to the pastor, to take that and go, oh, I forgot about that in scripture. Or, oh, God just used what you said to touch my heart in an area that literally had nothing to do with what you're talking about. I mean, that's my experience. And that is why our K-Love verse of the day video devotionals are so important. Because, yes, you can hear or read our K-Love verse of the day, but it's going to hit differently when you hear one of our pastors talk about it or one of our special guest speakers. So they're like 5 minutes, not going to take up a ton of your time, but who knows? Who knows what it could do? Who knows what God could do through the K-Love verse of the day video devotionals? You can check them out, klove.com or the K-Love app.
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0: On the days you find yourself sitting alone at church and don't want to be, he's right there with you. 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He knows you and he knows your name. Jesus thought of you as he hung on the cross, and his sacrifice changed everything for you and me. Thanks be to God.
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5: Some days we wish God would just remove the situation completely when we're going through hard stuff. And sometimes he does. But often his first response is his presence. It says in Lamentations 3:57, "Yes, you came when I called. You told me, do not fear." Let that verse remind you that you are not facing any of your situations alone. God is near. I'm Randy with your verse of the day on K-Love.

praying. I pray that your Saturday is the most blessed, abundant, divine appointment kind of a day ever. That God will surprise you and bless you. Here's John Reddick, I Believe It, on K-Love. It's not just a

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0: There are certain times as a parent, you know, you just have to jump in and act now.
1: Oh.
0: I had one of those moments yesterday. What happened next on K-Love?

0: Just for a moment. Think you're driving home. 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You're about 100 yards, 200 yards from your house, and there in the road, you see a turtle.
1: No. That's the wrong kind of music. It should be hip, hip, hooray, because it's a new family pet.
0: That's what my kids wanted. Dad, save the turtle.
1: Yeah.
0: It's in the road.
1: Yes.
0: And in my head, I'm like, if I don't do this, and the next day the turtle got hit by a car, it's daddy's fault for not saving the turtle. So I parked the car. I'm like, all right, let me go get my shovel. It's a big snapping turtle.
1: Oh, those are dangerous.
0: Like, this is not one of those big fish stories where I'm going to tell you, the turtle was this big, and it was like a little box turtle. No, this snapping turtle aim was probably from like my elbow to my wrist is the size of a shell.
1: And remember, they're called snapping turtles.
0: Yeah, it was about a foot long shell and then turtle. Yeah. And that thing was not happy with anyone. So I run to my house. I grab the biggest shovel that I have to try to like scoop the guy. I get back and now the neighborhood is out. There's like 12 neighbors like, man, what you going to do with it? How are you going to get it to the creek? I'm like, I don't know. I'm just going to figure this out. One of the other dads is like, hey, I have an idea. He has like a bed liner, like those rubber removable truck liners.
1: Sure.
0: He's like, let's just trap it in there and run it to the creek. I'm like, okay. So we eventually scoop the turtle into this rubber bed liner. I pick it up like, now what? He's like, run. So I sprint like I'm Usain Bolt to this creek. My kids are like, go, daddy. Oh. My wife is like, that's my man.

0: And like, I get back to my family thinking I'm going to get this hero's welcome. And at that point, they're like, well, that was fun.
1: They're bored.
0: They're talking about everything else. I'm like, wait, I just saved your turtle.
1: I need a pat on the back.
0: Nothing, Aim.
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4: Revival, it's burning in me, shaking the ground beneath my feet.
3: I was actually scrolling through Instagram. I saw all these people saying, Revival is happening now. There's sold-out stadiums everywhere. But really, Revival, it starts with us. It starts with our heart, saying, God, I want to walk in holiness and truly stepping out in that. Revival begins with our heart. So check your heart and say, God, what do you want to do with me so I can walk in the fullness of who you are?
5: Every morning before the house wakes and the fear starts whispering, I press play on K-Love. The coffee drips, the sun lifts its head, and the first note reaches the place that the biopsy scar can't touch. Doctors speak in scans and numbers. K-Love speaks in hope. Between appointments and what-ifs, I meet God in melodies, promises braided through news, prayer, and a song I didn't know I needed. Positive and encouraging became my battle rhythm, a quiet anthem that steadies my steps every day.
6: Some days we wish God would just remove the situation completely when we're going through hard stuff. And sometimes he does. But often his first response is his presence. It says in Lamentations 3:57, yes, you came when I called. You told me, do not fear. Let that verse remind you that you are not facing any of your situations alone. God is near. I'm Randy with your verse of the day on K-Love.

0: There's something about the summer. You might find love at summer camp.
1: Oh.
0: But does that summer camp love last? 800-900-1300. If you met at summer camp and it became a thing that lasted all the way to wedding rings.
1: Oh.
0: Let me hear your story next on K-Love.
2: Oh.

0: There's something about summer. For some folks, that's when you fall in love. Positive, encouraging K-Love, we're Carlos and Amy, and Garth hanging out with us. You had a summer camp love experience that you quickly broke up.
1: And you taught us no purple.
2: Listen, I wouldn't say if I was the one that broke it up, it was the camp counselors that did, but I was definitely there as he took that walk of shame back to our cabin.
0: I mean, he was just trying to share his testimony with the girl at his Christian summer camp.
1: Oh, wow.
0: But it got me thinking, because I have a friend that, I mean, I feel like every summer he would go to summer camp, come back thoroughly in love, but they never went anywhere. Like, what are the odds? Like, did you fall in love at summer camp?
1: Absolutely. The man of my dreams, Ryan Stiles.
3: Oh, my goodness.
1: And it was at the end of camp.
0: Wait. His actual name was Ryan Stiles?
1: Yes.
2: And you just name dropped him?
0: Well, because he introduces himself with his full name every time.
1: Oh, he has to. Yeah, it's a great name.
0: It's not just, hey, I'm Ryan. It's, hey, I'm Ryan Stiles.
1: Hunky, and I had butterflies in my stomach, and it was the last day. We were about to go home from camp, and I got the courage to go up and ask for his address.
3: Oh, yeah. Welcome to the 90s.
1: Thank you.
0: We didn't have cell phones back then.
1: We had no social media, no way to stay in touch, but this was Ryan Stiles, so I had to stay
0: in touch.
1: Can
0: you just say Ryan?
1: I know. Okay. So this was Ryan.
0: She can't not say his full name.
1: This was Ryan.
0: People are going to try to Facebook stalk this guy.
1: Will. Well, good luck.
4: Who's the Ryan Stiles that broke Amy's heart?
1: I wrote to him every single week, and we lived with a long driveway, and every single day I walked that long driveway to look for a note from Ryan Stiles.
3: Oh.
1: And never, after weeks and months, even an entire year, not one letter back from Ryan. And I wrote him every single week.
0: Amy,
1: so,
0: yeah, that's a little obsessive. Like, I love you, but that's a...
1: Okay, well...
0: Girl, 52 letters?
1: It was the only way I could reach him. And
0: you never got one back?
1: I knew he was going to find the time eventually. We get to camp with no letter in return, and I spot him from afar. He was across the sanctuary.
3: No, you didn't go to him, Amy.
1: Yes, Allie. I went straight to him, and I was a little anxious. I was a little nervous, but I knew Ryan had an answer to the reason why. And I walked up to him with a big old smile and a few pimples on my face. And he had no idea who I was.
3: Oh, my goodness.
1: No idea.
2: Mr. Stiles had like four other Amys that summer.
1: Oh! Oh,
0: no. Man, your summer love happened about as fast as it

0: You've sung CC's Goodness of God in the car. 'Cause all my life you have been faithful. At church. Maybe even while doing the dishes. Of the goodness of God. Now, it could pay off. 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If your phone rings...
1: Hello?
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3: Now, if I were to view this scripture from the perspective of the blind man, it would encourage me to reevaluate some of my relationships, because the reason the blind man got sight was because he was around people who could see. I'm not saying you need to remove everyone in your life, but I am saying that sometimes vision requires you to recategorize them, because everybody that's with you is not actually for you. Everybody that's with you isn't necessarily interested in your success or you becoming all that God has called and created you to be, because you becoming something better or different would actually incriminate them and they're settling for a mediocre, ordinary life. So they want you to stay the same so they can stay the same and feel comfortable just being the same.
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0: summertime.
1: I love it.
0: Kids go off to summer camp. Mm-hmm. Next thing you know, they're writing 52 letters to Ryan Stiles.
1: Ryan never wrote me back.
0: You think, what was that movie, The Notebook?
1: Yes.
0: Didn't that kind of happen in The Notebook?
1: And the mom held the letters. Maybe that's it. Maybe. Ryan, tell me if that happened.
0: Why do you want to know now?
1: Well, that's
0: you're
1: true.
0: Happily married 3 kids later. I'm
1: you're
0: sure
1: right.
0: He's fine.
1: You're right.
0: You don't want to know what happened to Ryan Stiles. But I want to know what happened to you. So you say you fell in love at summer camp?
2: We did. We met at summer camp in sixth grade.
1: What?
0: Aww. Sixth grade?
2: We have been. We've been married for 6 years. We have a 2-year-old and we have a girl coming in January.
1: What a beautiful story. And when you met him, did you know this is the man of my dreams?
0: In sixth grade?
1: Well, some people know.
2: Yeah. It was at Christian summer camp, which is super fun.
1: Yeah.
2: I don't know. Honestly, I just thought he was cute. He had a puka shell necklace.
0: Oh, I can tell you right now, Amy, there's a mom who just heard that with the sixth grader like, mm-mm. My son is not going to summer camp.
1: Ever.
0: Ever.

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0: There are certain things you do without realizing it. They put a timestamp on your life.
1: Oh.
0: K-Love with Carlos and Amy. And it ain't us this time.
2: It isn't.
0: It's Allie.
2: Sure was.
0: There was something Allie ate that made everyone around her think she is 95 years old. What it was, next on K-Love.

0: Without realizing it, you may be aging yourself. K-Love, we're Carlos and Amy, and apparently there are certain things that you eat that make you seem older than you are.
1: That's exactly right. That stuff is good. It's got sugar in it, and two doctors have told me that if I drink it, I will die, but they died first.
0: I forget her name, but I love her audio. She was talking about drinking Dr. Pepper.
2: That's what it was, Dr. Pepper.
3: Daily, right? She'd drink a few.
0: Every day. They're like, the doctor said it's going to kill me. They died first.
2: And she lived past 100.
0: Oh, she's passed away now. But yeah, she lived like 101, 102. But Allie, you were at a friend's house. You tried something that apparently made you super old.
3: Oh, yeah, it did. So it was something new. It was a delicious cake that I tried. It's a traditional cake. It's like a fruit cake from Venezuela. And I was eating it at my friend's house, and their younger kids, I noticed, they're two young kids, they're not eating the cake, but all of us adults are. So the son leans into me and he goes, you know what? He goes, you know what I call that cake? And in Spanish, he says, old person cake. And my Spanish is pretty awful, but I was like, I think, did I just hear him right? And then he translated
0: it. The word viejo or vieja. It translates pretty quickly.
3: It did. And so then he says it in English, and I'm like, yep, I heard him right. He says they don't eat it, him and his sister, because it's an old person cake. And then he looks at me and he goes, and you liked it, didn't you? And I was like, are you calling me old?
0: Yep.
3: And he's like, I mean, you're older than me. And I'm like, he's not wrong.
0: Yeah.
3: He's not wrong.
0: But there are certain foods and certain things. Like my grandmother has those little Werther's things.
2: Oh, so does my dad.
0: Exactly. No one under 35 buys those.
3: That's so true.
0: Like, when's the last time you saw a 35-year-old going, I want some Werther's? That caramel just tastes so good.
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7: We wanted to take a quick moment to share with you the heart behind our brand new song, What If I Told You? What if I told you?
6: Sometimes you wake up and you just don't feel quite good enough. It was this day that this song was made.
7: What if
6: I told you?
7: Would you believe? What if we told you it's not about being good enough? What if we told you that there is Jesus who literally is love?
8: The radio just quit working, and me and my wife were just driving down the road one day, and it just started playing out of nowhere. And it was K-Love, and I feel like that was the beginning of our journey back to God. My whole family got baptized about a month ago, and we found a church, and it's just like that was like the center point of it all. Like, I feel like that started every bit of it. It was just amazing how it all happened. Like, okay, I hear you, God. I'm listening. We're just so joyful now, so thankful for everything that you've done for us.
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0: You think you're just eating something yummy, but to everybody else around you that's watching, it's aging you.
1: Hey, love, we are Carlos and Amy.
0: Do I sound older there?
2: A little bit.
3: Sound the same.
2: Oh, okay. Carlos.
0: Wow.
3: I mean, was there that big of a difference?
2: Yes, okay. It was.
0: Okay, but for Allie, who ate a fruitcake, apparently it turned you into a 95-year-old woman.
2: Yeah, I was told that by a 20-something-year-old. I was saying how much I enjoyed it at his mom's cake at their house, and he was like, yeah, of course you like it. It's an old person's cake. Oh. And I was like, okay, sir, that's rude.
3: To his credit, like, when was the last time you saw a fruitcake that wasn't in black and white?
2: Close.
3: It's okay. True. What's that movie?
0: It's a Wonderful
3: Life.
0: Oh, yes.
3: That's the only fruitcake I think I've ever seen on a TV show.
2: I mean, yes. It's been a while since I've seen it. But while we're talking about people liking old people food, sir.
3: Why is she pointing her finger at me like she's Sophie Cunningham?
2: Do you know what you eat so often that only people over 70 typically eat?
3: Why does she sound so aggressive to me?
0: Okay, Al.
2: It's those Fig Newton bars.
3: Leave the fig alone.
2: No, sir, you got to be over 70 to eat those on the regular.
0: I'm not, and I had them in my lunch every single day when I was a little girl.
2: Really?
3: I feel like the Fig Newtons are, they are fig. Okay, Fig Newtons.
2: Yes.
3: The thing about the Fig Newton is, unlike the fruitcake, you've seen them in color.
2: And okay.
3: They are the I can only imagine of food.
2: Fig Newtons?
0: Why?
3: Yes.
0: Why?
3: Because you'll be eating those things till 2050.
2: Oh,
3: and enjoying them like it was the very first time.

0: 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Ask your smart speaker to play K-Love.
1: I've never seen a morning the sun forgot to rise, in every single detail, you're faithful every time.

0: When is a soft food not a soft food? The logic of my children.
1: Wait, what?
0: I will share next on K-Love.

0: David. On the night you're falling all to pieces, you can bring your lonely heart to Jesus. What if I told you that I believe it?
1: Kids Logic is equal parts great.
2: Yep.
1: And sometimes you're like, what are you thinking?
2: Uh-oh.
1: We're Carlos and Amy. This is Caleb. And my boys had to go to the orthodontist to get all this stuff in their mouth.
2: Oh.
1: They had to get palate expanders. Ooh. My oldest has braces. And we're talking top and bottom here.
2: Yes, and it's painful.
1: And it's just a lot.
2: It sure is.
1: And they were told about their special soft foods diet. And I'm like, oh, soft foods. It's easy. We're talking mashed potatoes.
2: Yogurt. Like
1: mac and cheese.
2: Ice cream.
1: Whoa.
2: All the good things.
1: Slow down. You're like, that's the problem. So I give my kids a bowl, like, here's some mashed potatoes. They eat mashed potatoes all the time. No problem. And they're both like, oh, daddy, no. These mashed potatoes hurt my mouth.
2: Oh, no.
3: Are they a little lumpy?
1: They were fine. They were basically like cream.
3: Wow.
1: I made them super soft.
2: So they should have been good.
1: Yeah. But my boys were told by their orthodontist, thank you, doctor, that, oh, for the next few days, boys, it's going to be nothing but sherbet.
3: Oh, boy.
2: Oh.
1: Ice cream.
2: Yeah.
1: Smoothies. My kids are like, this is the best day of my life.
2: Sugar.
1: I'm like, son, no. You can do mac and cheese.
2: Yes.
1: Like, that's soft. You can do spaghetti. Also soft.
2: Mm-hmm.
1: The boy's looking at me like, no. It hurts my mouth.
2: And the doctor said.
1: Yeah. I need sherbet. All I want. Like, give me more ice cream. I'm like, no, kids, no. You need to eat something else.
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14: Some days we wish God would just remove the situation completely when we're going through hard stuff, and sometimes he does. 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It says in Lamentations 3:57, "Yes, you came when I called. You told me, do not fear." 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I'm Randy with your verse of the day on K-Love.

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0: There are certain relationships that are just, they're just tough when they've met their breaking point. Breaking up is hard to do. Amy is trapped.
1: I am.
0: In a relationship she wished she wasn't trapped in.
1: Yeah.
0: We'll explain everything next on K-Love.

0: Sometimes you have to be the voice of reason for your friend. And Amy,
1: yeah.
0: Let Allie and I be the voice of reason.
2: We got you, Aim. Okay.
0: This relationship needs to come to an end.
2: Right now.
0: It ain't that hard if you let me and Allie do it. K-Love, where Carlos and Amy is trapped.
3: You're not going to do it because I think that it's rude. I just don't know the right way.
0: So, Amy is...
3: jiggly.
0: I feel like, I would never say that.
3: I have gotten a little bit older and my body has changed. I'm just... things that I used to do, the ways that I would work out and the diets that...
0: I was going to say perimenopausal because that feels
2: accurate.
0: Scientific.
2: Yes, it does.
0: Jiggly is less scientific.
3: But jiggly is true. And so I reached out to a dietitian and I actually read all their bios. I had several to choose from. And I'm like, this one seems like she's in the same life stage that I am and can offer advice.
0: Did she say, we are experts on the wiggles and the jiggles and all the tickles that don't quite feel right anymore?
3: So we had our first online meeting. It was a Zoom meeting. And she pops up and she's like 30.
2: Yeah.
3: And I immediately know she has no idea what I'm going through. So I'm asking her questions and she's like, well, I'm not sure we can look into that. And I think she's not the right fit for me. So now what do? I'm committed to like 5 more meetings.
0: You're not committed. Yeah. It's a doctor.
2: Yeah, you're not committed at all, Amy. And she's not in the same stage as life as you. You got to find someone that understands what you're going through.
3: But what do I just say that to her?
0: Yes.
3: I can't just cancel and not say anything. That's rude.
0: Look, if you can ghost somebody, and
3: no.
0: I'm not saying you should, but people do it.
3: No, don't do that.
0: I'm not saying ghost your doctor. Just cancel the appointment.
2: Yes.
3: I can't cancel it. I have to go through her. That's part of the rules.
0: What kind of scam is this?
2: Yeah,
0: you go online, you hit cancel.
2: That's not right, Aim. I think there's a way you can figure it out online.
0: Wait. I have never nice. Been to a doctor that I've not been able to cancel the. This isn't Comcast cable TV.
3: I think
0: that's you ever try to cancel cable TV?
2: Yeah, good luck with that.
0: You have to go through 48 people on the phone before someone lets you off. This is a doctor. I get a text message that says, are you still coming?
2: Mm-hmm.
0: If I respond with no, they're like, see you next year.
3: I think they don't want you to be a giver-upper. And that's why they're preventing it from happening unless you speak directly to the doctor.
2: Sounds like you caught yourself in another scam, Amy Jo. I'm a little worried.
0: I think they're what are called money takers.
3: No!
0: And they don't want to lose the money for the appointment, Aim.
4: You've sung CC's Goodness of God in the Car.
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7: What up, my K-Love family? This is Andrew Rip. And my friend Jervis Campbell and I wrote this song called Hold Me Up.
8: Hold me up, oh my Lord. Hold me up, hold me up.
7: It's just all about how we need to be doing life with friends. We can't be going through life by ourselves, disconnected.
8: Oh my
7: It's a summertime song. Very, very true. It's been powerful in my own life. So I hope you love it.
9: There was just like a really bad time in our life. My relationship with my mom and everything wasn't super great. I remember her calling and telling me that one day she was sitting in her car and like she was having a really, really bad day. Like she had Caleb on and the song You Say came on and she was like praying. Basically that literally saved her life. And she was like, all right, I'm giving it all up to God at this point. Whatever you say, I'm here for you. It was just like a huge, like pivotal turning point in my whole family's life.
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13: Some days we wish God would just remove the situation completely when we're going through hard stuff. And sometimes he does. But often, his first response is his presence. It says in Lamentations 3:57, "Yes, you came when I called. You told me, do not fear." Let that verse remind you that you are not facing any of your situations alone. God is near. I'm Randy with your verse of the day on K-Love. Wow.

0: There are times you need the right person for the job.
1: Yep.
0: K-Love, where Carlos and Amy has been trying to find the right dietitian.
1: Yep.
0: For her needs.
1: Because my body is changing and it's jiggly and...
2: Oh, Amy, it's not jiggly.
1: So I picked a dietitian that I thought was around 40s, 50s that could get being perimenopausal. She pops up on the screen and she's 30, has no idea what I'm going through.
0: And like, there are certain times you want someone that's a little older.
2: Absolutely.
0: But at the same time, there are times you wish and you want someone a little younger. This isn't being ageist.
1: No.
0: This is just being honest, right?
1: Yeah.
0: Like my doctor, I like when they're older.
2: Yeah, you want that wisdom.
0: I want some wisdom.
2: Yes.
0: I want someone who's like close to 80, close to retirement. Like this man has seen polio.
2: Oh my goodness.
0: And he has seen everything. I want that wisdom.
1: Carlos.
0: When it comes to, I just do.
2: But what about young? Who do you want to be young?
1: Oh, I know. When I walk into the mall and I'm shopping, I want somebody younger to help me because otherwise I go to the granny pants.
2: Okay, that's fair. But that happened to me recently and she was super young and she saw I came in stripes. So she comes over, brought me a couple things. She's like, I see you like striped tops. She brings me a few striped tops. And then she also brings me a crop top.
0: Oh, Allie's like, you're too young.
2: Yeah, yeah.
0: Too young. Bail.
2: I'll never wear one of those.

0: Sometimes you just wish people would tell you what to do next. Well, this book could help.
1: It is full of wisdom. It's called Faith for Generations. It's by C.C. Winans. And all thanks to K-Love Books, you could win that and $1,000 you can get in at klove.com.

0: keep going.
1: If you could get the real answer, this is the number one question that we wish that we could ask our family and our friends.
2: I don't think I want to know. I don't want another question.
1: I will share what it is coming up on K-Love.

0: This is the biggest question more than any other. If you could get the real, true answer, you wish that you could ask your family and your friends. K-Love, we are Carlos and Amy, but only if they're honest. Do you guys have any guesses what you think the question might be?
1: Yeah, okay. My brain goes to something like, what is something about me that you wish I would do differently or I would change or something I can improve? Like,
2: see, here's my thing with this question. It's not a question you really want a real answer to.
1: Yeah, you do.
0: Are you sure?
2: I think some folks say they like critique,
1: yeah,
2: and then they're given critique.
1: That's
2: right?
1: Fair.
2: What's the question?
0: What do you really think about
2: me? You see, no one wants to know that.
0: You say that, and I do want to know, because I look at it as an opportunity. If there's something that I do that bothers you,
1: yes,
0: or something that you really enjoy, I want to know that so I can do that less or do it more.
1: That's true, Aim. I like that.
2: But you won't change it.
0: What? Why
1: did she say that?
2: No, she won't.
0: I would do my very best to change it.
2: No.
0: Carlos.
2: Let me take you back. This is why.
1: Oh, no.
2: 6 months ago.
0: You're so sassy.
1: I'm nervous.
0: Today.
1: What's he about to say?
2: 6 months ago, we did the review of the show. Remember?
1: Oh, yeah. We did, huh?
2: And we talked about specifically,
0: why?
2: What are things that we could do better in our friendships to one another?
1: We absolutely did.
2: Amy had one thing, because Amy is as close to like Mother Teresa as you might find on this planet.
1: She's precious. We love her.
2: Like, when it comes to finding what's wrong with Amy,
1: there's
2: it's
1: nothing.
2: Like trying to find what's wrong with the blue sky.
1: Yeah.
2: Like, I don't know. It's
1: she loves
2: pretty
1: people,
2: perfect.
1: She loves people too much. She talks too much. There's nothing wrong with that.
2: We said, you know, it would be nice if in the mornings when we go down for coffee.
1: We did say this.
2: That you would just walk with us.
1: Yeah, just be a friend. Have a nice little walk. And enjoy a hot beverage with us.
2: We literally called it friendship walks.
1: That's
2: to
1: right.
2: To make it sound cheesy and fun for Miss Amy, who loves these things.
1: Mm-hmm. What did she do this morning when we went down there?
0: I had work to do, so I passed.
1: You?
0: Yep. And also, we need to point out, I'm fasting this morning because I have doctor's appointment.
2: We don't say you have to get anything. It's called a friendship walk.
0: And I try once a week.
1: That's really bad percentage, because you're not there 4 other days
2: but
1: a week.
2: It's not even once a week. It's maybe once a month.
1: Yeah, so we really are sad when we walk down there without you.
0: Guys, so tell me, what do you really think about me? Go ahead.
2: We think you're great. We would just like to spend more time with you.
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8: We show up saying, I represent the name of Jesus. 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

0: They say this is the question that if you could get a real answer to, you would want. I think we've proven it's not. Caleb, we're Carlos and Amy.
1: What do you really think about me? And both Carlos and Allie were very, very open how you feel about me.
2: We were.
0: We love you.
1: Yes.
0: We want to spend more time with you.
2: That's right.
1: Yes, it's a lot. But since you did that with me, I decided I'm going to do that with you guys.
2: Oh, okay. I'm ready for this.
1: So what do I really think
0: about? Hold on. Let me get the Mr. Rogers music.
1: Okay. Oh.
0: This is going to be...
1: Wait. Now, I'm being honest because that's the key point of this question.
0: Amy, but there's also not a critique-y bone in your body.
2: This is true.
1: Listen.
0: Here's going to be Allie's.
3: Allie's the best. She's just a magical bowl of sunshine.
2: Oh, my goodness.
1: This is immediately what I thought of when I thought of Allie. I thought of awkward, and I love it!
2: This is true, I am. I'm very awkward,
1: and but I'm glad you love it, Aime. I love it because there are a few people that say sillier things than me, and Al, you do it, and that makes me smile. I love that because you always get the real you.
2: Oh, thanks, Aime.
1: So, what do I really think about Carlos? Is it possible to both love and not love things at the same exact time?
2: Oh, my goodness.
1: First of all, let's start positive because I love how you love your wife. I love how you're such a great father. But your directness.
2: Oh, yeah.
0: This came up in our friendship review six months ago.
1: And I love it. But there are times that I'm like, okay, I've had enough. Let's have a little quiet time.
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0: morning. We are Carlos and Amy on K-Love.
1: So this game is called I Should Have Known That. Yeah, this is easy stuff. It's easy trivia.
2: Oh, yes.
1: So round one, guys. Here we go. According to the Bible, how long did the flood cover the earth?
2: Oh. 39 days.
1: Amy, Ali, how long did it rain?
2: Didn't it? Oh.
1: Yeah.
2: My bad. Amy, you know this.
0: I don't know it. 40 days and 40 nights?
1: That's how long it rained.
0: Oh, okay.
1: So the flood waters
0: covered the earth
1: for 150 days.
0: Oh.
1: Remember he had to send out the raven?
0: I do remember that. But
2: The dove.
1: That's the one that brought the branch back.
2: Yeah. Right. Okay.
1: Great start.
0: Strong.
1: What's the tallest building in the world?
2: That's in Dubai.
1: It is.
2: And it's called the Burj Khalifa.
1: You got it.
2: Oh.
0: Right now, you are amazing.
2: Well, I should have got the Bible one right the first.
1: But I was going to say it, but I didn't say it. Who's the main character in the story, The Odyssey?
2: Oh, gosh, Amy. We read this in high school.
0: Homer!
2: It is? No?
0: Oh.
2: Odysseus.
1: Yes.
2: Okay.
0: You're right. Sparkling this morning.
1: Every question she gets right, I judge her a little bit for getting the Bible one wrong.
2: I know. I see it in your eyes. I see it, Carlos.
1: I do. I'm like, oh, you know Odysseus. You don't know about my boy Noah, though. All right. Final round coming up next. Mainly because I need to stop judging Allie.
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0: in a deep valley, but to my surprise, God met me there.
1: Meet me in the valley.
0: You know, the way out of our valleys is through, so that he can meet us in those places.
1: Meet me in the valley.
0: We are not alone in it. He'll meet us there, and he'll take us through.
2: I don't even know how I started listening to Caleb. I just came across it. I guess they had the message for today. They said, whatever you're going through, you got to find the good in your bad situation. Honestly, I was getting mad every time that I heard it. I raised my hand to the sky and I yelled out to God. I was like, where's the good in this? Tell me, I've lost everything. For the first time in my life, I heard him say, would you have come back? It's not for this. And whew, that is the day that changed my life. I told God, I said, you know, I don't know how it's going to look doing life your way, but I can't do it my way anymore. And I gave my life to him.

0: positive, encouraging Caleb. We are Carlos and Amy.
1: Easy stuff. Fun trivia. We call the game I Should Have Known That because it's stuff you've heard before at some point.
2: Mm-hmm. Allie. Yeah, I know. I have.
0: You got it!
1: What is a hypotenuse?
2: Oh.
0: A science, math thing.
1: I mean, yeah, but also a little more specific.
2: Oh my goodness. This is something we learned in elementary school, I feel like.
0: Good, Al.
2: Did you say hypotenuse? Hypotenuse.
1: Not a hypothesis.
2: Is a number that is attached to a number.
1: You're just making things up at this point.
2: I don't know.
1: It's the longest side of a right-angled triangle.
2: Oh, okay.
1: How many sets or suits are there in a deck of cards?
0: 4.
1: Yes.
2: Good job.
0: Please guess.
1: How many cards are in a suit?
0: 90.
1: 90? Amy's only 52 cards in a deck.
0: I don't know.
2: I think it's 20. Oh, in each. Okay. 8. 12.
1: 13.
0: Enough with that buzzer.
1: What animal was famously featured in the original Tootsie Pop commercials?
2: An owl.
1: Yes.
0: How many licks does it take?
2: Yes.
1: I'm still judging you for
2: as you should, sir.

this weekend doesn't feel like a highlight reel, if it feels quiet or complicated, this song is for you. Positive, encouraging K-Love.

0: My place in this world.
1: There are certain songs that just become universal. Everyone in their car just did
2: yes.
1: Ba, ba, ba.
2: Yes.
1: K-Love, we're Carlos and Amy. I had probably the most fun conversation with my kids that turned into a great question for us all. We'll do it next on K-Love.

0: There are certain songs that, for whatever reason, you feel like, I'll be singing these forever. Everyone does that,
1: yes,
0: right?
1: Yes.
0: Like, they're just songs that just feel like, man, for some reason, they'll never go away.
2: Don't stop believing.
0: Right?
1: Yes.
2: Hold on to the healing.
1: Nice,
0: Amy
1: Heem.
0: Goes straight for the high note. Hey, love, we're Carlos and Amy, and I was in the car with my boys, and I love giving them history lessons on music.
1: Sure.
0: And for whatever reason, my wife and I were going back to the songs that we still sing that we love from back in our day, and I was playing stuff like this. Come on, Power of Love?
1: Yes. Don't need to.
0: My wife's a little younger than me, so she didn't go quite as far back.
1: Oh, no.
0: I went to, like, the 80s. She's from the 90s.
2: Back streets back. All right.
1: So good.
0: Woo! But like, we were playing everything from like Jesus Freak and Big House to like fun, like party songs like that we grew up on. And it got us

0: that brave robber.
1: Some songs have a way of just never getting old.
2: Don't stop believing.
1: And you'll be singing them forever. K-Love, we're Carlos and Amy. I was with the boys, and we're kind of going through some music history, going through some old songs I used to love. And it got me thinking about, man, what songs are we playing today, or in the last few years, that feel like we could be singing these songs forever? So, Amy, first pick went Lauren Daigle, and you say...
3: It became an anthem, really. Like, mm-hmm. God, that's what you say about me. Who cares what everybody else says?
1: And also, like, cross over to, like, mainstream radio, which is kind of cool to see. Allie, you thought about it. Who'd you go with?
4: I did. And I think I'm going to have to go with, I know I'm going to be singing this song forever. And it's already been out for, I think, close to a decade, but it's Corey Asbury's Reckless Love.
1: Yeah.
4: So good. Every time I hear it, I just belt it at the top of my lungs.
1: And I feel like that with my pick, that's how I kind of feel about this song. Every time it comes on, there's a smile on my face. Every time it comes on, I sing a little too loudly in the car by myself. It's Come Jesus Come.
5: Come Jesus Come. We've been waiting so long.
1: Like, Stephen McWhirter,
3: yeah.
1: The CeCe Winans version of it's so good. 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
2: Hey, what's up, K-Love? It's Toby Mac, and this is the story behind my song, Lord, It Feels Good. 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
4: Some days we wish God would just remove the situation completely when we're going through hard stuff. And sometimes he does. But often his first response is his presence. It says in Lamentations 3:57, "Yes, you came when I called. You told me, do not fear." Let that verse remind you that you are not facing any of your situations alone. God is near. I'm Randy with your verse of the day on K-Love.

0: lost your love. There are songs you will be singing what feels like forever. Like, you hear these songs, and for whatever reason, they just kind of put smiles on your faces.
1: And dance to that one.
2: Oh, wow, yeah, Aime. I want to see that.
0: Okay, love, we're Carlos and Aime, and this started because I was having like a history lesson in the car with my kids about music from back in my day, Christian songs, fun party songs that I just kind of grew up with that are still fun.
1: Yes.
0: And we're talking about, man, what songs from today might still be played like that in the next 20 some odd years? And Mary's like, Carlos, I'm surprised you didn't mention Place in This World.
3: Looking for a reason.
0: It is one of my favorite songs.
1: So good.
2: Look at the smile on his face.
0: But like this one kind of proves my point, right?
1: Okay.
0: Because that song came out decades ago from Michael W. Smith for Can Country kind of reimagined it, which doesn't count.
2: Yeah, because it's your case in point song.
0: Right, because it's already there.
2: Yeah.
0: Like it's already being redone, which proves my point.
1: Okay, but if you are bringing up Smitty, I'm going to throw in Waymaker.
0: Yes.
2: Oh.
4: Miracle worker, promise keeper.
0: We'll be singing that song 20 years from now. That one, I think, definitely stands the test of time. Now, Jerry mentioned Forrest Frank's Good Day.
5: Yeah, it's a good day. No, it's great. Everything I prayed for didn't come in late.
0: I can see that. That feels like a song youth groups will never get tired of.

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0: Do you have 3 minutes? I'm Randy. It's K-Love. You would be incredibly surprised at the difference you can make in somebody's day, your own even, in just literally 3 minutes. I think most people experience God and God's love through tiny little interruptions in ordinary days. So why not be the interrupter? Randomly send that text that you've been thinking about sending to that person that you've been randomly thinking about and just ask, how are you today? Take a couple minutes to have a conversation. Thank a cashier instead of just doing your thing and rushing away. 3 minutes doesn't seem like a lot, but it's a lifetime of conversation to your mom or your dad or your grandparents. We kind of think changing the world requires all these jigundo moments. But again, most people are experiencing God's love through tiny interruptions in the everyday. You'll never know how many people were encouraged because you took a couple of minutes to care.
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5: Oh, God, I need the living water in my thirsty soul. The thirst no more.
2: We understand that you can fill up your cup with a lot of things. Even sometimes the things of the world are good things or things that you're trying to do for God, but it's easy to get burned out and dry even in those places.
5: Oh, God, I need the
2: But I'm thankful that we have a place that we can go, well, we can drink from, that will never run dry.
6: I just know that each day that I would tune in, it had such a powerful impact, not only in my life, but on my heart and my capability to walk through that dark season with joy and hope. And I think that's the biggest thing that God has spoke to me. And I think he used this station, Instrumental, to be able to say, against all odds, not just surviving the situation, but thriving. And that was amazing to me.
0: Some days we wish God would just remove the situation completely when we're going through hard stuff. And sometimes he does. But often, his first response is his presence. It says in Lamentations 3:57, "Yes, you came when I called. You told me, do not fear." Let that verse remind you that you are not facing any of your situations alone. God is near. I'm Randy with your verse of the day on K-Love.

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0: think there's a better feeling as a parent than when you finally have a moment where you're like, ah, I think I'm actually doing something right. I'm Randy. It's K-Love. Oh my goodness. There have been days where they felt few and far between, where I'm like, I think I can do this parenting thing. But when you're listening to K-Love with your kids, that, my friend, I promise you, is a moment where, man, you are doing something right. You're having fun together. You're listening to songs that are all about Jesus and building such a great foundation for them. And now with K-Love Kids, they have their own versions of all of the K-Love songs that they already know and love, sung by kids just like themselves. They're going to want to listen over and over and over again. They might even be inspired to become a K-Love singer themselves someday. I think that when faith becomes just part of their everyday, it really sticks. It really builds that foundation. So start listening today. The kids are going to love it. You're going to love it. It's K-Love Kids, Jesus-centered, kid-powered. 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
4: 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You may think you need to be a writer or a creative to get into journaling, but anybody can do it. You don't have to write out long prayers or every detail of your day. You can use bullet points, list out a timeline of your day, document questions you have for God, or simply note the things He's teaching you. You get to create the process. And hear me, you cannot journal your way to God's love, but you can document how His love has changed you. When we document what God is up to, it allows us to see patterns. It allows us to see answered prayers. It allows us to see the thread of God's faithfulness in our lives.
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0: Oh, I'm sure you probably already did this today. I'm Randy. It's K-Love. Sing at the top of your lungs, Goodness of God from C.C. Winans in the Car. 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
3: This is Zach Williams, and this is the story behind my new song, Wait For Me. I wrote this song during a time when I felt completely lost, trying to figure out everything on my own. And the more I tried, the harder the road got. One day, I finally looked up and prayed, God, I need some direction. And what struck me was realizing He had never left. He was just there patiently waiting for me to turn around. The song is a reminder that even when we take the long way home, God still waits for us.
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0: Isn't it great? It's so less stressy driving to work in the summertime. I'm Randy. It's K-Love. And you know, that summertime routine is just not the same. You don't have the long school drop-off pickup line. So it just seems like there's a lot less traffic, even though there might not be. Our routines are just different. That's the best thing about summer, is taking a little break from your routine. Unless it's your faith. That is the one routine K-Love does not want you to take a break from. And that is why we're challenging you to be summer strong with us, staying engaged in your faith throughout the summer months. You can stay connected with God through the K-Love app, through the verse of the day. We've got prayer with our K-Love pastors and devotionals. 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
1: Your relationships are the most valuable gift God has given you outside of your salvation. This is why the enemy attacks this area of our lives relentlessly. One of the ways he attacks us is very subtle. He is determined to keep all of our friendships in the shallow end. Because friendships that are in the shallow end will keep you in the shallow end of purpose. You could say it like this. If the enemy can keep you in the shallows of relationships, he can keep you in the shallows of purpose. Most of the ways that God graces, guides, and grows us is through the involvement of other people in our lives.
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2: Some days we wish God would just remove the situation completely when we're going through hard stuff. And sometimes he does. But often his first response is his presence. It says in Lamentations 3:57, "Yes, you came when I called. You told me, do not fear." Let that verse remind you that you are not facing any of your situations alone. God is near. I'm Randy with your verse of the day on K-Love.

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0: The one thing you can absolutely count on always, every day, no matter what the day holds, is God's faithfulness. Toby Mack on K-Love.
1: It's been a long year. 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

0: joy.
1: Okay. 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I'm Randy. It's Kate Love. If you have, I hope you'll admit it because it'll make me feel a lot better. We all have embarrassing moments. And yesterday, I'm literally in the store. Peaches are looking really good right now. So I'm getting some peaches. And I am so excited because I am seeing a neighbor that I haven't gotten a chance to talk to in a while. So I'm in the produce section. They're down a few aisles. And I'm just over there waving like a mad woman, waving like a mad woman. Until I realized it wasn't who I thought I was waving at. Oh, I just put my hand down and then I kind of looked like I was looking at somebody behind them. How incredibly embarrassing. Have you done that? Did you do the first thing I did is just pretend like you meant it? You know, like, oh, there's somebody behind you that they must have tucked down the aisle. But, you know, it's so good to know that we are not alone. In life, the things that we do, most of us have done. And I just to be able to take a step back and laugh at ourselves, that's the good news because most embarrassing moments come with tomorrow's funny stories. I would, though, highly recommend wearing your glasses if you're picking out peaches at Publix today.
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6: 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God, who am I?
5: It's so easy to be hard on yourself. And who are we to question the pen and the hand of the author? If his ways are so much higher, his thoughts are higher, and if you really think about it, there's nobody that loves us more than he does, then who am I to be hard on myself and to question the way he made me?
7: 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My whole family got baptized about a month ago, and we found a church, and it's just like that was like the center point of it all. Like that, I feel like that started every bit of it. It was just amazing how it all happened. Like, okay, I hear you, God. I'm listening. We're just so joyful now.

0: so thankful for everything that you've done for us.
1: Some days we wish God would just remove the situation completely when we're going through hard stuff. And sometimes he does. But often his first response is his presence. It says in Lamentations 3:57, "Yes, you came when I called. You told me, do not fear." Let that verse remind you that you are not facing any of your situations alone. God is near. I'm Randy with your verse of the day on K-Love.

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0: Wherever today finds you, friend, whether it's just stuck in traffic and annoyed, whether you're at work today or you're just trying to catch your breath, I hope you know that you're not facing it alone. I'm Randy. It's K-Love. And we are so glad that you let us be a part of your day. K-Love is here for whatever your day is handing you, to calm you down when it's crazy, to relax with you if maybe that is actually happening today. Mostly to remind you that you are safe in God's hand. So make sure you carry us with you all day, all these songs, all this love, all the reminders by having the K-Love app. Because sometimes all you need is that reminder that God is already there.
1: 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Max Lucado.
2: In so many areas of life, we have no choice. It's not fair, we say. But the scales of life were forever tipped on the side of fairness when God planted a tree in the Garden of Eden. All complaints were silenced when Adam and his descendants were given free will, the freedom to make whatever eternal choice we desire. Any injustice in this life is offset by the honor of choosing our destiny in the next. Wouldn't you agree? I mean, it would have been nice if God had let us order life like we order a meal. Would have been nice, but it didn't happen. When it came to many details of your life on earth, you weren't given a choice, a voice, or a vote. But when it comes to life after death, you were. In my book, that seems like a good deal. Wouldn't you agree?
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If you've ever lost your keys, yes, it can be frustrating, but maybe it's something even more. We'll talk about that coming up. Make it well right now. Mercy Me on K-Love.

0: Sure, it may seem like just a set of lost keys, but maybe it actually is a little more. I'm Randy. It's K-Lev. You ever just find yourself frantic when you have got 1,000 things to do and places to be, and then that is the one time suddenly you can't find your keys? You're like, I know they were in the little wicker bowl by the door, or they were hanging up over here. And it's like, maybe that's not really about something being lost as much as God trying to get our attention. God interrupting the busyness to purposefully slow us down. Because we have to do that in order to rethink our steps, in order to actually take the time to find what's lost. We have to take a minute. We've got to slow down. And within a few minutes, we end up finding the keys. So if that happens to you this weekend, think of it as God saying, hey, you're going too fast. Take a minute. I've got your keys. I want you to take a breath and refocus and slow down. Kind of like that little mini fresh start that you didn't know you needed.
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5: Hey, K-Love family, I'm John Reddick, and I want to tell you about my new song, Holding On. Praise God. A lot of times we're holding on to a lot of things, but the God that we serve is big enough and strong enough and cares about us. The God that we worship and serve is big enough to hold on to those things for us. I just want to encourage you, wherever you are in your journey, He's big enough to hold on to, and He's holding on to you.
6: There was just like a really bad time in our life. My relationship with my mom and everything wasn't super great. I remember her calling and telling me that one day she was sitting in her car and like she was having a really, really bad day. Like she had Caleb on and the song You Stay came on and she was like praying. And basically that literally saved her life. And she was like, all right, I'm giving it all to God at this point. Whatever you say, I'm here for you. It was just like a huge, like pivotal turning point in my whole family's life.

If you know, you know. And if you don't, stick around. Listen to K-Love and you will. One song, one single song can change the entire direction of your day. It can bring you hope, comfort, or just that reminder that God is still writing your story. I've been

0: do something crazy today. I'm Randy. It's K-Love. It's funny how in our iPhones, we have got so many contacts when all we ever really need is just that one real conversation. Maybe today is a day you have that. Instead of texting, call somebody. Now, I'm not saying they're going to answer, but leave them a voicemail today instead of a text.
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4: 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I feel like every time that I make a turn, it is heading down another.

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2: 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You told me, do not fear." 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

Hey there, I'm Christina. I was just thinking about this, to say this out loud. I just think it's helpful. God can do impossible things. Say that to yourself right now, if you can. God can do impossible things.

0: I don't pray in front of people. I don't lead prayers.
1: Gotcha. I mean, I feel like a lot of people don't, Producer Emily.
0: Right.
1: But tell me why you don't.
0: Okay. So in high school, I led a prayer and I was trying to say something like, Satan, you have no place here.
1: Okay.
0: But I got my words mixed up.
1: Uh-huh.
0: And I said, Jesus, you have no place here.
1: Oh.
0: I mean, God, you have no place here. I mean, Satan. And I messed it up multiple times.
1: Okay.
0: And then at that point, I was like, the whole event is cursed.
1: So what, you were praying over like a group of people?
0: I was just praying. Like, we were downtown doing mission work.
1: Okay.
0: And I was just trying to lead a prayer. And I told Jesus he had no place here. And then I told God he had no place here. And then I told Satan he had no place here. So nobody was invited. Nobody was invited.
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3: 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Hey guys, Phil Wickham here. I've got a brand new song out called It Really Is Amazing Grace.
4: It really is amazing grace.
3: But it's not really brand new. I'm just taking that beautiful hymn that we all know and love, Amazing Grace, added a new chorus and a new bridge to it.

0: with so many people over the years. It is a joy to be a small part of the huge story of this song, and I invite you all to sing it out with me. It really is Amazing Grace.
1: I don't even know how I started listening to K-Love. I just came across it, I guess. They had the message for today. They said, whatever you're going through, you got to find the good in your bad situation. Honestly, I was getting mad every time that I heard it. I raised my hand to the sky, and I yelled out to God. I was like, where's the good in this? Tell me, I've lost everything. For the first time in my life, I heard him say, would you have come back? It's not for this. And whew, that is the day that changed my life. I told God, I said, you know, I don't know how it's going to look one life your way, but I can't do it my way anymore. And I gave my life to him.
2: Some days we wish God would just remove the situation completely when we're going through hard stuff. And sometimes he does. But often his first response is his presence. It says in Lamentations 3:57, yes, you came when I called. You told me, do not fear. Let that verse remind you that you are not facing any of your situations alone. God is near. I'm Randy with your verse of the day on K-Love.

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You've got quite a few things on your mind right now, and you've just been thinking, I need prayer. We're here. Our K-Love prayer team, our pastors are here for you. 800-525-5683 or klove.com.

0: On the night you're falling all to pieces, you can bring your lonely heart to Jesus. What if I told you that I believe it?
1: You probably already know this song, and we know you love it.
2: I love that song.
1: I love this. K-Love.

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You know, we rush and push, and he's like, hey, can we just chill and plan out some things and sort through before we rush through? Oh, Jesus, help us to fall in line with your strategy.

0: be this emotionally invested.
1: In fact, you're paying them because you probably have a jersey.
2: A little sports talk with my friend and colleague, Gabriel. Anytime he's around, I'm like, hey, get in here. Let's just chat. And today, this is how it started.
0: Have you been watching the World Cup? Are you into soccer?
1: A little bit.
0: Oh, okay.
1: Yeah. My sister's been going and watching it, which I was shocked by. And my mom, who is not into sports, got so into it that my sister texted me and she's like, Mom is stressed right now.
0: She was really having a hard time.
1: Didn't recognize her.
0: Oh my God.
1: She was yelling at the screen. I was like, Mom, you're going to hurt yourself.
0: That is the issue with sports is I don't have a team per se anymore across the board. I used to watch a lot of basketball in NBA. Mm-hmm. The Mavericks, the Dallas Mavericks are my team. That's where my family is. It's crazy how emotionally involved.
1: Oh yeah.
0: You get like you literally are so immersed in this team and it affects your mood. And after they won their championship some years ago, I was like, I can't do this anymore. They ain't paying me to be this emotionally invested.
1: In fact, you're paying them because you probably have a jersey.
0: Exactly.
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0: I just want people to remember kindness. You know, I feel like life is so fast, and sometimes we forget that everybody's just people. And even if you're having a bad day or a rough day, it doesn't hurt to just be kind.
1: Yes.
2: All right. That's Diamond. I'm Christina. So Diamond was my Uber driver the other day, and we were talking about what I do. I told her I'm in radio, and she's like, oh, my gosh, I'm a communications major. I dabbled a little bit in radio in college. I would love to circle back at some point. And I was like, girl, listen, let's say you got the mic right now. What you want to say?
0: I just want people to remember kindness. You know, I always try to make it my business, like, to tell everybody when they leave, like, to have a safe day or a good day.
1: Yeah.
0: Because they don't get to hear that all the time from a stranger. So.
1: Right. Just be kind. That's one of the first characteristics of love.
0: Yeah.
1: Patience and kindness.
0: Yeah.
1: Those two things, if people would do that more, we wouldn't have the issues that we're having. So
0: you're
1: doing it, Diamond.
0: Thank you.
1: Stay kind.
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5: Ain't no way that he's gonna let me down.
4: 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Have you forgotten about me? But there's no way you're gonna let me down.
5: My God, he's got a history of showing up for me. Ain't no way.
4: As I look back over my life, there's not one time that you failed me, and you're gonna show up for me now. And that's what Ain't No Way is all about.
5: If you're gonna fail me now.
6: Every morning before the house wakes and the fear starts whispering, I press play on K-Love. The coffee drips, the sun lifts its head, and the first note reaches the place that the biopsy scar can't touch. Doctors speak in scans and numbers, K-Love speaks in hope. Between appointments and what-ifs, I meet God in melodies, promises braided through news, prayer, and a song I didn't know I needed. Positive and encouraging became my battle rhythm, a quiet anthem that steadies my steps every day.

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0: Okay, Alabama. And baby girl, what's your name?
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0: Lily, that's such a sweet name.
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0: Aw, and we love you back. Thanks for listening, y'all.
1: Yes, ma'am. Thank you.

We keep going back to this because we need this. 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Even though you walk through a dark, uncertain place, God makes his way into the dark, uncertain place with you.

If you're doing this weekend on your own, again, making meals, folding laundry, holding it all together, you are seen. 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

0: Keep going.
1: Sarah Beth in Jersey. Girl, it's been a minute. What is happening? Anything going on in your social life?
2: No, nothing at the moment. Okay. I'm an only child, so my mother is like, when am I having grandchildren? I'm like, nah, we got other stuff to tackle first.
1: Now, on a for real note, do you feel pressure? Does she really kind of talk about it a lot? Or
2: it's kind of like a joke now. Her and my dad will be like, this is the type of man you need to find. And I'm like, please stop.
1: Oh, your dad's in on it too.
2: He's the one who's like, find this type of boy in this type of career and you're good. That's his thing.
1: You're just 25.
2: I'm chilling.
1: Exactly. You're chilling. And here's the other thing. According to medical science, mid-20s is when our brains fully develop, and you're just getting to that point. So you want to sit with that for a while.
2: Exactly. It just developed. Like
1: just last week that finished. So let's give me some time.
2: Literally.
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0: You don't know.
1: I forgot. I forget sometimes.
0: It's okay. I'm Christina.
1: Christina. Oh, that's right. I remember you. We talked.
0: Yeah.
1: Remember, you know me.
0: I know you.
1: You know me, Christina. I remember you, sister. I forgot. I am so sorry, baby doll. Forgive me. I'm just absent-minded sometimes.
0: It's okay.
1: You know, I recognize the voice. I just love you. Jesus loves you so much. And I love listening to y'all. Y'all take care, okay? Tell everybody I said howdy. Say howdy.
0: Howdy.
1: That's from Arkansas. I'm from Arkansas.
0: That's the way you do it in Arkansas, huh?
1: Howdy from Dale.
0: Howdy. But I got to say it the way you said it.
1: Howdy.
0: Howdy. Like that?
1: I love you. I love you, Christina.
0: Love you back, Mama. Love you back.
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5: Hey, K-Love, this is Chandler Moore, and this is the heart behind my song, God, I'm Just Grateful.
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7: 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And that was amazing to me.
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11: Some days we wish God would just remove the situation completely when we're going through hard stuff. And sometimes he does. But often his first response is his presence. It says in Lamentations 3:57, yes, you came when I called. You told me, do not fear. Let that verse remind you that you are not facing any of your situations alone. God is near. I'm Randy with your verse of the day on K-Love.

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Show me your ways, God. Teach me your paths. Take me by the heart and lead me where I need to go. Yeah.

0: I'm an Amazon delivery driver, and I'm driving through these neighborhoods singing at the top of my lungs, just praising God and not caring who hears me.
1: And that's how it should be. Paul, for real, thank you for listening. That's cool.

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We listen. Yeah, we do. Hey, join the K-Love Insiders. Put the playlist together with us every day.

0: I do this all the time now because of my mama, Muzz. That's what I call her. She, when I was a kid, would say these breath prayers. Thank you, Jesus. Thank you, Father. Lord, I need you. I thank you. It was a lot of thank yous. And I'm thankful for the thank yous. And we were talking about it recently the other night. And she's like, Christina, you do that? I'm like, yeah, that's what I do now. Thank you, Muzz. But here's what came to mind, too, is you know how toddlers are always into stuff because they're just so curious and you have to snatch them back. You got to keep them from running in the streets, getting into stuff they don't need to get into. I kind of feel like the thank you is the snatch back for us. That God is like, you stay grateful. You keep saying thank you. And let that be what keeps you from going into a place that's dangerous, going into a place that could cause you to spiral. And it really, I believe, is the antidote for those things. It's the snatch back. So, God, we thank you for the thank yous. And once again, we say thank you.
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3: On a scale of 1 to 10, what's your stress level? I mean, on average, people say 5. But what can you do when your stress level tops out at 9 or 10 or 11? Here's a surprising and simple answer. Just make a decision. Stress is often the result of a decision not yet made. The bigger the decision, the bigger the stress. Should I take the job? How will I pay for school? What am I going to do about my child or my health or my relationship or my marriage? And these kind of open mind loops just wear us down and stress us out. Proverbs 3:6 says, "Seek his will in all you do, and he will show you which path to take." Peace is not found in just seeking certainty. Peace is found in seeking God and then choosing the path that he shows you. So today, get some stress relief. Decide to decide. You may not know how it all ends, but you can take a step of faith.
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on to the decision. The decision to keep looking in God's direction. We got that option to keep saying, God, I'm going to keep praying. I'm going to keep reading the Bible. I'm going to keep showing up to church. That is us holding on.

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0: I love

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That's exactly where you want to be. Well, we got it set up for you. One verse every day that you can lock in on. Sign up for the verse of the day. K-Love.

0: So you do yard work. What kind of do you garden? Like, what's the yard work you're doing?
1: No. When I say yard work, you know, because I'm just that traditional Southern guy. That means just cutting the grass, weed eating, you know, blowing the lawn clippings, and you know, some weed killer. And you know, I'm very suburbia. I'm not farm boy. So yeah, my slice of heaven's a half an acre, if you will.
0: Okay, so. Got you. I'm like on the next door to you of I don't want to do any yard work, which is why I have a townhome. I've been in condos because I'm like, I don't have the patience for it. I don't know. I just don't want to do it. That's the bottom line. So I admire, though, people who are out there. Yeah. That's why townhomes and condos were developed. There's people like me. Like, we don't want to do that. But I do admire people. When I'm rolling through neighborhoods and watching people in the yards on Saturdays, I'm like, oh, look at that. Just like runners, people out jogging. I'm like, get it, girl. Dude, you better get it. Like, it just, I cheer them on because it's not me. I don't think it'll ever be me, but I'm glad it's them.
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7: Tell those demons run and hide and tremble.
6: And it really comes from a journey of battling depression, anxiety through different seasons of my life. The enemy has tried to attack my mind, but I've learned there's real power in the name of Jesus. When his name is spoken, darkness has to leave.
7: Darkness has to leave up in the inside.
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8: Like, I've had a really rough year, and I felt

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This is where you take a deep breath and allow yourself to relax. 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Wow.

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1: Your thoughts have been very loud today, just screaming at you. And here is the invitation to allow God to quiet everything. And you take some deep breaths, and Holy Spirit, you come in and blanket the mind, quiet the mind. When the

0: So a form of depression people often don't recognize is irritable depression. We're taught that sadness is weakness. So we mask our sadness with anger, with bitterness, with attitude. But underneath it is the despair.
1: And every time I hear that little piece, because I go back to it often, it makes me pause. That's Dr. Fema you just heard. A little snippet from a podcast from a while back. And I go back to it often because I have to be reminded that people are battling some hard things, despairing things, and it causes them to react in a way that may not be so great. I mean, just think about it. Somebody you work with right now has a lot of attitude all the time, and it makes you want to push back. You know, if I'm out shopping and the person behind the counter has a whole lot of attitude, I just want to shake them and go, get it together. But I have to make myself pause and go, Christina, be kindness right now. Be extra compassionate right now. And that is always going to be the answer to somebody's despair.
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5: You hate everything about you.
6: Maybe that's you. You feel like you've wandered too far, made too many mistakes, done things God could never forgive. But Jesus once told a story about a shepherd who left 99 sheep behind just to find one, the lost one, the black sheep. That's how much he loves you. Not because you've earned it, not because you've got it all together, but because you're his.
7: Jesus loves you, black sheep.
6: Maybe Jesus is reaching for you right now. Pray this. Jesus, I need you. Forgive my sins. Make me new, Lord. I believe you died for me and rose again. And today, I put my trust in you. Thank you for bringing me home. Amen. If you prayed that prayer, call our pastors at 800-525-5683.
8: 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God is near. I'm Randy with your verse of the day on K-Love.

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I don't know if you ever ask yourself this question, but what would it be like if we imagined Jesus was hanging out with us in every room? Like when you want to gossip, when you want to get angry, when you're impatient, imagine Jesus standing right next to you. I don't know. I feel like it would change how I would respond to the world. Phil Wickham, the king is in the room. It's K-Love.

0: just talk about the K-Love app and how amazing it really is? That was Tasha Layton. Meet me in the valley. It's K-Love. I'm Monica. Imagine you only speak Italian and you're like, I want to pray. I love K-Love. I listen every day as I hang out at a cafe in Rome, but I don't speak English well enough to understand what the prayer requests are on the K-Love app. Easy. 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It's pretty amazing when you think about it. 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
3: You're worthy of it all.
2: He's worthy of all of our praise, all of our strength. The Bible instructs us to love him with all of our heart, soul, and mind. Why? Because he deserves nothing less. He is worthy of it all.
3: You
4: There was just like a really bad time in our life. My relationship with my mom and everything wasn't super great. I remember her calling and telling me that one day she was sitting in her car and like she was having a really, really bad day. Like she had K-Love on and the song You Say came on and she was like praying. And basically that literally saved her life. And she was like, all right, I'm giving it all up to God at this point. Whatever you say, I'm here for you. It was just like a huge, like pivotal turning point in my whole family's life.
5: Some days we wish God would just remove the situation completely when we're going through hard stuff. And sometimes he does. But often his first response is his presence. It says in Lamentations 3:57, yes, you came when I called. You told me, do not fear. Let that verse remind you that you are not facing any of your situations alone. God is near. I'm Randy with your verse of the day on K-Love.

Sometimes we're so incredibly general in our prayers. Lord, bless us with traveling mercies, Jesus. But in fact, what about if we're like, Lord, give us an amazing Uber driver. Jesus, help us with the transfer as we get off one plane and onto another. Lord, guide our steps the whole way. Like, let's get specific. Here's Jamie McDonald, Ain't No Way on K-Love.

absolutely nothing wrong with saying to a friend, you know what? I am not having a good day. I need your help. I need you to pray for me. I think it's important that we do that. Andrew Rip with Jervis Campbell. Hold me up on K-Love.

Maybe you're just getting out of the pool and you're getting ready to barbecue, or you're in the house enjoying the air conditioner, whatever it is. Just glad that you are listening to K-Love. Here's Cece Winans, Worthy of It All.

0: We get it. The kids are in camp. Your schedule's off. You're on vacation. Plus, it's really, really hot. That was Cece Winans. Worthy of it all. It's K-Love. I'm Monica, and we get it. There's something about the summer routine that throws off your walk with God sometimes. You know, people are at your house. You're trying to entertain. You're making Eggs Benedict, and you just don't have time to sit quietly with your Bible like you usually do. And that's why K-Love wants to help you to stay summer strong in your faith. We have so many things, resources, K-Love verse of the day, video devotionals. We've got K-Love on demand and concerts that you can worship along to. 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
5: I want to encourage you with this truth. In Christ, you're more powerful than you know. Now, I don't mean the way the world defines power. I'm talking about the resurrection power of Jesus. His power gives you strength to forgive when bitterness wants to take over. His power gives you courage to face trials that feel impossible. His power gives you love to even love your enemies. Ephesians 1:19 says this, the immeasurable greatness of his power toward us who believe according to the mighty working of his strength. It is a

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